While I was walking down the beach one bright and sunny day, I saw a great big wooden box a-floating in the bay. I pulled it in and opened it up, and much to my surprise, ooh, I discovered a... Right before my eyes, ooh, I discovered a... Right before my eyes, I picked it up and ran to town as happy as a king. I took it to a guy I knew who'd buy most anything. But this is what he hollered at me as I walked in his shop. Ooh, get out of here with that before I call a cop. Ooh, get out of here with that before I call a cop. I turned around and got right out of running for my life. And then I took it home with me to give it to my wife. But this is what she hollered at me as I walked in the door. Oh, get out of here.

A hobo who was looking for a handout on the street. He said he'd take most any old thing. He was a desperate man. But when I showed him the, he turned around and ran. Oh, when I showed him the, he turned around and ran. I wandered on for many years, a victim of my fate, until one day I came upon St. Peter at the gate. And when I tried to take it inside, he told me where to go. Get out of here with that, and take it down below. Oh, get out of here with that, and take it down below. The moral of the story is, if you're out on the beach, and you should see a great big box and it's within your reach, don't ever stop and open it up. That

little home in his bed more now. Well, I went down to the bank this morning. The cashier said with a grin, I feel so sorry for you, Hank, but your wife has done been in. And that was all she wrote.

0: David, the record which you have in charts in Britain at the moment is undoubtedly your biggest success to date, isn't it?
1: My only success to date.
0: Well, I wouldn't have said that. But tell us a little bit about it. Was it planned a long time ago, or is it fairly recent?
1: Most people presume that it was written because of or anticipating the space shot, but in fact it was started last November, and the recording of it was started last December, and it was finally finished in June, after which it was released within 3 weeks, which was very good going.
0: Sure. Mm. Right, now, you're not doing it in the studio today.
1: No.
0: Why is this?
1: We'd need about five orchestras to get the right sound, I think.
0: Yeah.
1: That's possibly past everybody's budget.
0: Yeah, that could be true. Do you do a live version of it when you're travelling around?
1: Just with 12-string guitar.
0: Yeah?
1: Yeah.
0: And not with your little electronic gadget?
1: Yes, I use that thing.
0: That thing. That thing.
1: Don't mention.
0: Oh, no, we ought not to, really. Have you got anything that you are doing in today's programme that is not on record?
1: Oh, yeah. We've got a number that we dug up today, which was written about 4 years ago, and it hasn't been out of the house. It was the first airing it's ever had anywhere.
0: Really? Mm. Why was it not recorded?
1: My mother thought the lyrics were dirty, so...
0: Are they?
1: No, not at all.
0: Oh, dear.
1: I was
0: All right, what's it called?
1: Very ethereal. Let Me Sleep Beside You.
0: Can we hear it?
1: Yes.

0: March 26th, 1827.
1: November 28th, 1929.
2: Whatever I sing, that's what I really mean. Like, I'm singing a song. I don't sing it if I don't mean it.
3: New York to Paris, non-stop.
4: And that was a page of history that'll probably stand for a long time.

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0: April 9th, 1865.
1: The Berlin Wall comes down.
2: I am the Edison phonograph.
3: Mary had
2: by the great president of the New World.
3: And everywhere that Mary went, the lamb was sure to go.
4: Some men see things as they are and say why. I dream things that never were and say why not.
5: It's one small step for man, one giant leap for mankind.

0: The best blues on the planet. 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
1: Oh, wonderful. Wonderful. We love a Norwegian audience. They respond good. Yeah, they're very kind.
2: Yeah. But you have been to Norway several times before. Yeah.
1: Yes, I have. No, it's one of my favorite places to play. They are wonderful, wonderful audience. Just, yeah. When you close your eyes, you don't know where you are. You could have just been in the middle of America or New Orleans. It's just good response.

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Who really cares? To save a world in despair.

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1: Who really cares?
0: Who's willing to try?
1: Who is willing to try?
0: To save a world?
1: To save a world.

0: Such a bad way to
1: such
0: live.
1: Such a bad way to live.
0: Oh, who is to blame?
1: Who is to blame?

0: 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But let live everybody.
1: Live life for the children.
0: Live life for the children. Oh, for the children.
1: You see, let's save the children. Let's save all the

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Well, it's the first time you ever heard the blues, and you know what I tell them? I tell them the day I was born. You know why? You know why? Because I was born a woman. Ah. Oh, we got some noisy females in the house tonight. I do like to hear that high-pitched sound, you know? I do. Oh, being a woman is so interesting, don't you find it? What are we, ladies? What are we? We are waitresses at the banquet of life. Get into that kitchen and rattle them pots and pans. And you better look pretty goddamn good doing it, too, or else you're gonna lose your good thing. Oh, and why do we do that? Why do we do that? I'll tell you why we do that. We do that to find love. Oh, I love to be in love. Don't you love to be in love? Ain't it just great to be in love? Oh, ain't it wonderful? Isn't it wonderful to be in love? Ain't it just grand laying there late at night in your bed waiting for your man to show up? And when he finally does, now about 4 o'clock in the morning, with whiskey on his breath and the smell of another woman on his person. Oh, honey, I can smell another woman at 500 paces. That's an easy one to catch. So what do you do when he comes home with the smell of another woman on him? Do you say, oh, honey, let me open up my loving arms and my loving legs. Dive right in, baby, the water is fine. Is that what you say, girls? Or do you say, pack your bags? I'm putting on my little waitress cap and my fancy high-heel shoes. I'm gonna go find me a real man, a good man, a true man. A man to love me for sure. You know, I'll tell you something. I actually thought I found myself one. I did. I thought I found myself one. When he...

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There are wounds that you don't want to heal. The memories of something really good, something truly real, that you never found again.

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There are wounds that you don't want to heal. The memories of something really good, something truly real that I've never found again.

I'm sorry, Mr. Man. I don't know who you are that I said I was going to kick your ass. Please don't hurt me. I'm like a bird. I cannot change.